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Got to tell this world that you're mine. That you're my nail diamond and that's with all my thumb. I'm real nervous, but it sure is fun. Come on, baby. 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It's just great balls of fire.